take it back to basics. Baby, we control the sun. 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But baby, let's be quiet now. Reach out, pull down on the faded. We don't have to get so theatrical, 'cause you know even simple can be special.

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Oh my, my, oh my, my love. 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

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I said, no. He said, that's where we're gonna go. You need a change of pace. When we hit the strip with all the wedding chapels and the neon signs, he said, I left my wallet in El Segundo and proceeded to take

0: think what was amazing was punk rock, because punk rock was this completely social rebellion against that society.
1: Voice 102,5.